0: And to me, and frankly, it's probably even more important, especially when you're thinking about what's happened over the past 5, 6 years since COVID, really. European governments are looking at things like undersea cables, government networks, energy grids, ports. Those are all critical infrastructure points that need to be shored up. So when you're looking at gaining exposure here, I would focus more on your non-traditional defense names. Let's pivot back to Investtalk Voice Bank and you know the number, it's 888-99-CHART.
1: Hi guys, I love the show. I have a question about GDX. What do you guys think what the current sentiment about gold is and precious metals? I love your feedback and would love your answer on the show. Thanks. Bye.
0: Yeah, I think you're hitting a very good point here, is that I do think, remember I talked about that pendulum swing? January, the bullishness of gold and silver was extremely high. It was breaking out to the upside. You had another push higher in February, and then you had a pretty big reversal into late March, into the end of the first quarter. We had a choppy sideways downward path since in Q2, and now I think you're starting to get sentiment moving the other way, to an extreme the other way. I'm starting to see articles about gold's decline, et cetera. Part of this is higher interest rates, higher value of the dollar. I do think there's some Middle East sellers that maybe aren't getting as much revenue from oil sales because of the close of the Strait of Hormuz. I think that's part of it. But ultimately, if you go look at what central banks are doing, they continue to accumulate. So I do think we're possible, but we're, eighth or ninth inning of, to me, this pullback in gold and silver and thus GDX. So this is an area you certainly would, if you're underweight the space, you want to be legging in slowly. And then if you get a major reversal to the upside, then you would be more aggressive getting in to the rest of your position. Now, this is InvestTalk. I'm Justin Klein, and we have one goal here each and every weekday to help you achieve your own version of financial freedom. So our work continues after this final break. So if you have any question at all, don't hesitate to reach out. Get your questions in now at 888-99-CHART.
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1: Joey Hudson in for Mike on this Wednesday edition of the Mike Gallagher Show. Glad to have you along. Texter says, yep, I think it's time to stop messing with these people and start hitting them. Hit their power, hit their bridges, hit their railroads, all of their docks. Make it impossible for them to do anything. These people have to be pounded into the Stone Age. Show them no mercy. That's the only way they're going to relinquish the straits and understand that they are not in control. I guess we do. I guess we've just got to. I mean, we've hurt them pretty badly. According to reports from our military, we have totally devastated their military. Obviously, they still have drones. They still have some missile capability. But according to the president, our military leaders, they have no Air Force. They have no Navy. I think the people of Iran are somehow going to have to understand, and you have to understand how they live.

0: Hello, Steve. Elapsed rocket time is now 4 minutes. What's your altitude? Over to you.
1: Speed 4,400. Still climbing. Altitude 297 miles.
0: All right, you're at the outer limit. Level off for maneuver test. You've got exactly 6 minutes fuel left.
1: Okay. Starting a 3-degree left bank. It's a little sluggish. There, it's all right now. There's a low vibration someplace. Maybe the cockpit hatch. Now I'm straightening out.
0: 5 minutes fuel left.
1: Now I'm starting a 3-degree... Hey!
0: What's the matter? What's wrong?
1: There's something up here. Something shining.
0: What are you talking about?
1: There's something above me, Hank. I'm going to chase it.
0: Steve, you're at the outer limit now.
1: I can see it plain now.
0: Steve, don't go any higher. You've only got 4 minutes left. You've only got...
1: Getting static. I can't hear you, Hank. It's dead ahead now. I'm going to make a pass at it. Get a good look. Hey, it's swerving to meet me. It's dead ahead now. It's dead ahead.
2: Hello. Hello. Hello, Steve. Steve, come in.
3: 9 minutes, fuel gone.
4: Still no sign on radar.
2: Hello. Hello, Steve. Steve, what's happened? Charlie, get out the crash squad. Tell the Army squadron to alert their search planes.
5: Right.
3: 9.5 minutes crash gone. Squadron.
2: Hello. Hello, Steve. Squadron. What's happening? Well, what the devil is it?
5: Charlie,
2: hello.
5: For Mr. Hansen.
2: Come in, Steve.
5: We need a search squadron.
2: Come in.
5: No, Mr. Hansen's busy.
2: Hello. Hello, Steve. Hello, Steve.
3: 10 minutes, Mr. Hansen. That's the end of this fuel.